0: How do you feel about September?
1: Well, it's the transition to, it's getting colder, and I just really am not a snow person, so I hate to say it's all downhill from here.
0: Oh, golly. I have to disagree with you. September can be great, but you've got a request for us.
1: Yes, I think it's only fitting to play Wake Me Up When September Ends by Green Day. Hopefully there's no snow when September ends.
0: Well, hopeful is how I feel. Stay hopeful. It's going to be great.

0: Hey.
1: At number four, that's Olivia Dean, Man I Need on SK20. First day of school happened this week, and for Michelle, it was her last first day. Her youngest is going into grade 12. How does that make you feel, Michelle?
2: I don't know. One minute I'm singing, it's the most wonderful time of the year, and the next I'm crying like a baby.
1: It's the ups and downs, hey?
2: So many mixed emotions.
1: Oh, I can see how you feel like they're all going to leave you, but sometimes they don't just run away after graduating.
2: That's what the first one did, and I don't think she's coming back.
1: Oh. The top three songs of the week start next. Biggest of the big hits. Hang on.
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3: 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Number 3.

0: Number three, Ella Langley, Choosing Texas. That's got to be the song of the summer. That's the one, isn't it? It's Tim Stone in the top three on SK20. First, we're going back before we do the top two songs. 30 years ago, this was the biggest hit. 1996, there was a dance to go along with it. The song was inescapable. It stayed at number one 14 weeks in 1996.
1: Once upon a number one time.
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1: The SK20 number one. When?
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0: Que tu cuerpo es para dar la alegría y cosas buenas. 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

0: Number two on SK20. That is Dracula, Tame Impala, and Jenny. Hold at two. Let's do it. Let's play the one we're all curious about. Which song is at the top?
1: Now. The biggest song in the province. 5, 4, 3, 2, 1. This is the SK20. Number one.
0: Risk It All, here's Bruno Mars.

0: number one in Saskatchewan, 2 weeks in a row. That's Bruno Mars. Risk It All. I really like the guitar part. I love the horns. The guitar especially, that part that where they leave you hanging, like, is the song over? Is it going to start again, or is it... Aha! I knew it wasn't over. You thought it was over. Okay, that's about enough. I'm Tim Stone. Thank you for listening. We'll be back next weekend with another round of SK20. See ya.
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5: 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Dude, life is better on a Saturday night. I'm Tim Stone. I'm all about feeling good. Clearly you are too. That's why you're here, feeling this energy with us. Thanks for requesting this song. It's a good one. 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
1: 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We're having a lot of fun on this Saturday night. 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

0: 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We try to play songs that make you feel better. 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Thanks for joining us. I'm Tim Stone. 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
4: 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We're all about feeling good. This song does it. Thank you for requesting it. Thanks for listening. Have a great weekend.
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0: Hi, I'm your new roommate. My friends call me Snake, but you can call me the Big Hurt. Yeah, sometimes I stink like a meat processing plant, but you'll get used to it. And I love to cuddle. Whoa, you're shaking there, buddy. I dig that. So what you in for? Oh, drinking and driving. I ain't gonna tell you what I'm in for. So, you want the top bunk or the bottom bunk? 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
1: 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Maybe let a friend drive.
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2: Shauna, any stories from going to your mom's house recently?
3: Okay, something funny did happen. She says to us when we all arrived, "Hey, you guys, I had to crack open this jug of pineapple juice." And she says, "No one here is going to drink it." She says, "And it's so delicious. Like, when do you just drink pineapple juice?" And she said, "You know what? I'm going to have some pineapple juice." So she pours herself a glass and she comes downstairs and she says, "I don't know. This doesn't taste right to me." And so I have a sip and I said, "Yeah, you're right." I said, "Mom, I think it's rotten." And she goes, "Oh, well, I use that in the meatballs. You know, is it going to impact the taste of the meatballs?" Because she hadn't sampled them yet. So my brother Mick, he tries the pineapple juice. We share the juice, basically. Yeah. We have it travel around the room. My nephew tries it. My dad tries it. And we all agree, okay, Mom, the juice tastes rotten. Something's funky here.
4: I love that. Hey, the juice is rotten. Do you all want to get sick together?
3: Yes. Yes. And so, yes, that's what my mother did. So we go upstairs about 5-10 minutes later, and I see the juice that's sitting on the counter, and I walk over to it to see if there's an expiration date. I look on the jug. It's not pineapple juice. It's chicken broth. It looked like a juice box in the fridge. She had the pineapple juice jug and the chicken stock jug that she'd used to help make her gravy. She set out next to the glasses, the chicken stock and not the pineapple juice. They looked shockingly alike, but five of us tried this juice to determine that it was rotten when not one of us said, "It tastes like chicken soup, Mom." We accused my mother of having some early morning cocktails.
4: No kidding.
5: Class, did you?

0: to hear all long weekend long. Don't stop believing. I don't care. I love it. Back to school.
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0: Johnny, you've been battling the headaches. What's going on?
1: Yeah, I don't know. I was at the chiropractor a couple times last week.
2: Does it help or give you headaches?
1: I think it helps because I had a rib that was out of whack, out of place, and a couple other things.
0: Have either of you migraine users tried that hack about putting your feet in the hottest water you can possibly handle?
1: I've heard about this, and then you put your head with the coldest wrap ever.
0: People swear by it.
1: They swear by it. And then you know what else they swear by? They swear by a large Coke, full sugar Coke from McDonald's, and large fries from McDonald's.
2: What?
0: The salt and the...
3: This just feels like you want an excuse to go eat delicious McDonald's. Like, oh, you know what helps me,
1: it's
3: honey?
1: A thing!
3: A large fry, a big Coke, and a quarter pounder.

0: You'll do anything to get relief. So you got to try it out, the hot water thing.
1: I got to try that.
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2: Okay, so if it happens again, boiling hot water.
0: As hot as your feet can handle, you stand in it.
2: And then your head in a freezer.
1: Yes.
2: Shauna, you've got a migraine right now. What are we waiting for? Let's just test it out.
1: Let's go do it. Okay, go get me McDonald's.
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2: Justin, Shauna, the funniest thing happened to me yesterday. I'm hanging out at my mother's house last night, invited myself over for supper with the kids because I didn't want to make supper.
3: Smart.
2: And my mom says to me, "Man, that's pretty wild about Shauna's rash, hey?" And I'm going, "Mom? What are you talking about?" And then I realized, Shauna, your life is an open book on your Instagram page. And my mother follows along like one of your top fans, and she's informing me about the rash that you're fighting right now.
3: Should we clarify what kind of rash or no? No, let's just leave
4: yes,
3: it.
4: No. We shall clarify. I woke up on Sunday, and out of the nowhere, I have this whole rash on my chest. But I think I figured it out. I think I do know where. Because remember, I was getting the headaches last week and the sore neck and going to Cairo. I was using peppermint oil on some trigger spots because it's supposed to help with the headache.
2: Sure does, yeah.
4: And with my sore neck, I was using Rub A535.
3: Oh.
4: I think I got a burn on my chest from the Rub A535.
2: Oh, yeah.
4: And I wasn't rubbing my chest with it, but I think some got on there. And my skin got inflamed.
2: For sure. Rub A535 will do that, especially around sensitive areas. You got to be really, really careful.
3: I feel like there's a story here, Wheels. And by I think there is. I know that there is, based off of Dare when you were a teenager, to put it in some places that you shouldn't put it.
2: None of your business.
4: No.
2: I'll just say it's dangerous stuff.
3: Careful where you put it.

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2: Hello, Kristen Moose Jaw.
3: Hello.
2: Yesterday was the first day of school. How did the drop-off go for you?
3: Well, my younger two, between grade 2 and 5, hopped on the bus, happy as clams. My older two, grade 9 and 11, going to a new high school, look like kindergarten and all over again.
4: Aww.
2: I can't actually imagine trying to show up at a new high school where you don't really know many people and trying to fit in, especially grade 9. Like, that's her first year of high school.
3: I think the grade 11 was having a harder time than the grade 9, because the grade 9 is like everyone is new. But there was a lot of fear, a lot of unhappy faces, trying to get them to smile for the first day of school photos. Like, fine, mom, I'll smile. And like, no smile.
4: Aww.
2: The photo you posted. Probably not one to show at the wedding.
3: No. And so they're like, okay, fine, bye. And they're just the look. And I'm like, okay, yep. Still scared little kids going back to school. So yeah, no, it was harder to drop them off. And then the older two, or the younger two, were happy. And they're like, okay, bye. See you later.
4: Kristen, how did you do and feel as the mom dropping them off?
3: I am worried about the older two, but yeah, I survived. And now I'm like, oh, there's a quiet house, a messy house, but a quiet house.
2: Yeah, I guess with 4 kids, you haven't been used to that for a little while.
3: No, we still have 4 dogs, so we're good. We've got lots of noise
4: to
3: keep me entertained while they're gone. And now I have to entertain dogs because the kids aren't here to do that.
2: Yeah, you're right. That would probably be weird for the dogs going, what is this? Where is everybody?
3: Where is everyone? Oh, but I can sleep on any bed I want.

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2: Shauna, you know that we can't trust Justin with the real story, so I've got your wife, Megan, on the line. Megan, how did drop-off for the first day of school go? Did you cry?
3: This is not kindergarten dropping off. This is grade 4, 5, and 8.
2: Yeah, but there's also tears of joy, right?
3: Exactly. You're 100%. And this, like, I just felt like rolling down my windows and, like, singing out, like, it's a beautiful day. It feels like a wonderful, wonderful day.
2: Why is that, though, Megan? Because I know you love your kids dearly.
3: Of course I love my kids. But you know what else I love? Alone time. And I also love structure and routine that the school year brings. So, do I love my kids? Yes. And we got tons and tons of time together this summer. But I was also ready to say goodbye, and it takes a village to raise children, and now it's school's turn.
4: Megan, what are you going to do with all your free time now?
3: I don't know. I can't think that far ahead yet. I just am so happy to get a coffee and be alone. So I'm sure all the vision and plans for the year will come.
2: I love this. Your kids are in school suffering, and you're celebrating...
5: Shopping, yes. Coffees, me shopping. Time, just making up for lost
3: time. Okay, here's the truth. I am out shopping. I've already been to 4 stores.

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2: Hey, you know what my favorite part of going back to school was?
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2: You know you were getting new shoes.
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3: Oh, and for me, it was all about the fashion.
2: Even in, like, the younger days, like, when you were in, like, elementary, you had indoor and outdoor shoes.
3: Yes.
2: Two pairs of shoes.
3: I love it. And that was the best part, was, like, the school supplies, that first day. And see, I was the kid who wore it all on the first day. Like, I'm showing everything off. Whereas Susky, he would say, no, you can't be that kid. You got to, like, spread it out and not wear new clothes on the first day. But no.
2: And we had it good. Like, remember, like, the light-up LA gears with the light-up heels?
4: Do I remember, Kevin? I never got them as a kid, so I bought some as an adult. I love LA gear shoes. Thanks for that memory.
3: Hey, Kevin, have a great day. Thanks for calling.
2: You too. Thank you.
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2: Cousin Megan, you've got three boys. How old are they now?
3: 13, 9, and 7.
2: How do you feel when the kids go back to school?
3: So pumped. Yeah. Best day of the year.
4: What is it that you get to escape from, Megan?
3: Oh, I'm bored. Oh, there's nothing to do. Oh, yeah.
2: You clearly just don't let them watch TV and play video games all day long.
3: We don't actually, yeah. So that's a problem.
2: Next year, buy 3 PlayStations, 4 TVs. You'll be fine.
3: I'll never hear from them. Yeah, exactly.
4: Megan, I'm curious what your kids would say. Are they excited to go back to get away from you and your husband?
3: Probably, yes. Yeah. I think they're excited to see their friends. Mm-hmm. Mm-hmm. I don't think they're that excited about, like, the schoolwork, especially my oldest one. Like, yeah. I think he's going into grade 8 this year.
4: Oh, it's so serious.
3: His last year in elementary school, and I think he realizes that adulthood is coming upon him very quickly.
2: Are any of your kids excited to go back to school when it comes, Megan?
3: Yes. My little one, the 7-year-old, he was very, very excited to go to school.
4: What was it, do you think?
3: I think seeing his friends, especially because, like, when you're younger, you don't necessarily see your friends in the summer as much as you do when you're older. Yep. So, yeah, he hasn't really seen much of his friends. And I think he loves being in an older classroom. He was super excited about that.
4: Mm.
3: And big excitement, his classroom is upstairs this year.
5: Oh, yeah.
3: Big kids. So that was a big draw.
2: So there were no tears at school drop-off.
3: Oh, no. No, no, no. They ran away. Like, I had to beg them to let me walk them to school. They were just going to leave. And I'm like, can I come with you? And they were like, I guess.
6: Z99. Is it a relapse if it's just a dream?

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3: What do you want to hear this weekend as we get ready to head back to school kind of again, right? It's a bit weird, but fun songs only. Let's go with some Cake by the Ocean.

Fun stuff. Cake by the Ocean, Z99. The good weather's going to come back, but today we are focused on beatdown of the Bombers. You guys ready for this? It's going to be a good time. Here's Devin Cole. I got you. If you need

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11: Straight guy, oh, what is that stink?
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2: 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Kim in Argyle Park, what's your pick?
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levitating. Kim in Argyle Park picking Dua Lipa. 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And maybe grab a Regina-style pizza this weekend after the Bombers tried to insult it. How dare they? 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Here's Preston Pablo. Because I do.

0: Lunchbox 20, that is a good song, Z99. Trish, you're a teacher. It's special, hey, being able to spend Saskatchewan summers off.
1: It is. 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
0: Hopefully the weather smartens up, though. Charlotte Carden, The Way We Touch.

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2: You're picking the songs. Kim and Glen Karen says, my daughter and I went and saw Smash Mouth. We had the time of our lives. Can we play some on this Sunday? Yeah, we can. It's I'm a Believer.

That's Too Unlimited for Kim on this back-to-school long weekend. And Cameron Whitcomb, he has really good songs. But Kingdom of Fear goes to another level of meaning. It's powerful, it's inspiring, it's real, it's raw. We love you.

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1: You know you're singing along to that one. 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Kickoff coming up 5 p.m. How you been feeling about the Bomber fans around here? 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Here's Imagine Dragons.

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0: 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We're throwing one last party.
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2: 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Can we play some Katy Perry? This is the perfect one. It's last Friday night. It's Z99.

Katy Perry was all mushy and gushy over Justin Trudeau this week, and I say, give it 12 years. We did, and by the end, he was a lot less popular by then. Here's Taylor Swift. I knew it. I knew you.

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2: Samantha Douglas Park heard the Two Unlimited, and she says, can we play Everybody Dance now? 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It's going to make you sweat. Z99.

Technically, it's called Gonna Make You Sweat, but we go by Everybody Dance Now. Z99, keep the requests coming. 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It's Cameron Whitcomb.

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0: to school long weekend. Back to
1: school. Dennis and Dieppe says, I feel like I'm in high school all over again. We've got two unlimited. Everybody dance now. How about some Technotronic? Yeah, pump up the jam. Z99.

There was a video going around, Technotronic performing that so many years ago, and it was electric. Pump Up the Jam, Z99. More good concerts coming. A week from Tuesday, the Foo Fighters in town and the Beaches. They were so good with Devin Cole and Sophia Camara. Edge of the Earth.

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1: Love this. Jillian University Park says, I had to teach my daughter how to enunciate with this song. Can you play Forget You? Yeah, let's go with a little CeeLo Green. That's right. Forget You. Z99.

0: Forget you on the back to school long weekend. And Amy, you actually didn't mind packing your own lunches when you were a kid.
1: Well, me and my sister, we packed our own lunches from a pretty young age. So, I mean, it was, you went to the pantry and just kind of grabbed one of everything. And it was fruit roll-ups and bear paws and Scooby-Doo snacks and basically everything packaged.
0: You had all that amazing stuff in your pantry?
1: Yeah.
0: Yeah, I wouldn't have mind packing my own lunch either. Wow. 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

0: 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We're throwing one last party.
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2: Stacy in Albert Park says, the sweet escape is my pick. 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I love that. It's Akon, Gwen Stefani, Z99.

The Sweet Escape, Z99. Deb says, rain or shine, my husband and I are committed to tailgating every single game. Go, Riders, go. I'm always ordering some Regina-style pizza, too. Stick it to those Blue Bombers. Here's Olivia Rodrigo. It's Drop Dead.

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2: What do you want to hear this Back to School Long Weekend? Deborah wants a little Cher. Oh, yeah, this song hits the spot. It's Believe, Z99.

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It's Cher with Believe, and this kid is just oozing the talent. It's Somber with Back to Friends.

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1: Back to school. What do you want to hear, Mariel? You're picking the music.
2: I would really love to hear Hey Ya by Outkast.
1: Oh, that is a good pick. We'll get that on for you right now.

Kyle's pick of Outkast with Hey Ya. We're feeling good on this Sunday, Labor Day long weekend. The weather actually looks better coming up. Here's Tame Impala and Jenny. It's Dracula.

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2: 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We need some black-eyed peas. Let's get it started.

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1: Black Eyed Peas, let's get it started. Ken and Albert Park says 26-10 Riders. That's my prediction, which we could hold them to 10 points. That would be awesome. Here's James Arthur for your Sunday. Say You Won't Let Go.

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1: Number 18.
0: Long weekend, big game for Rough Riders fans. Of course, the Labor Day Classic sold out. It always does. This is The Fate of Ophelia. Here's Taylor Swift.

0: Home Wrecker, that's Somber 17. This is SK20. I'm Tim Stone. We have a caller with us. Can you share your name, please?
1: My name's Ophelia.
0: We just had The Fate of Ophelia, number 18, that Taylor Swift song. What grade did you start this year, Ophelia?
1: Grade 4.
0: Tell me how you feel about it.
1: I'm nervous and excited.
0: What's got you nervous?
1: I don't know, I'm very bad at math, first of all.
0: Same.
1: And I'm excited about to see my friends.
0: Of course, that's one of the best parts of going back to school. All your friends are there. Thanks, Ophelia. Have a good weekend. Hang on, we got something special on the way. A new song from Teddy Swims.
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0: 2019, Sabrina Carpenter on SK20. Let's play this new song. You know Teddy Swims, right? He's got a new one.
1: Where the best are born.
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0: Will it hit? You know Teddy Swims for his big voice. He's the lose control guy. Here is Mr. Know-It-All.

0: There's Olivia Dean. It's SK20. We're counting down Saskatchewan's biggest hits. Man, I Need number 14. This is one I'm really excited about. Did you hear about the new day that's coming up? September 25th. We're all going to celebrate September 9th month. 25th day, 925. 925. Yeah. What a way to make a living. Dolly Parton Day. You know how there's that day in March, March 14th, 3.14 is Pi Day, but what are we celebrating, math? This will be so much more fun. Working 9 to 5, yeah. What a way to make September 25th will be the first ever Dolly Parton Day. Next up, we're going to play that Boston song plus The Beaches with Edge of the Earth.
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0: Sing along, feel good. It's a long weekend. Here's Boston.

0: Warren on SK20, number 11. That's Ordinary. School started this week. This is Andrea. She's from way back when we walked to school uphill both ways. When did you start making your own lunch, Andrea?
1: Well, kindergarten. I'm fully Gen X, man. So if we didn't make our lunch, we didn't eat.
0: Hardcore. Wow. It's probably not what you want your kids to do. Did it go differently for them?
1: Well, that's right. Now I'm making lunch for my 20-year-old son.
0: There you go.
1: Here we are.
0: There it is. He's 20. You're still making him a lunch. Wow. Next, the top 10 songs of the week will start playing. You don't want to miss it.
2: 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The gray cup is our game.
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1: Number 9.
0: We're running back the hottest songs in Canada's greatest province. This one's down 3 spots. I knew it. I knew you. Here's Taylor Swift.

0: Hey, there's Bruno Mars. Number 7 this weekend. I just might. SK20, I'm Tim Stone. Bella, first week of school's done. How'd it go?
1: Pretty good.
2: Did you learn anything?
1: Not so much.
0: Same. If I'm being honest, I didn't learn anything this week. We'll get them next time. Have a great weekend.
1: You too. Bye.
0: SK20 continues in just a second. Next, SK20 Fastest Climber of the Week. 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
3: 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Today's biggest stars. SK20.
5: Number 6.

0: SK20, number six. She had to climb three spots to get up to number six. Fast climber of the week, drop dead. There's Olivia Rodrigo.
1: You want it?
2: You got it.
1: Just for you, the SK20 request.
0: Hey, Jenna.
3: Hello.
0: Hey. How do you feel about September?
3: Well, it's the transition to it's getting colder, and I just really am not a snow person, so I hate to say it's all downhill from here.
0: Oh, golly. I have to disagree with you. September can be great, but you've got a request for us.
3: Yes, I think it's only fitting to play Wake Me Up When September Ends by Green Day. Hopefully there's no snow when September ends.
0: Well, hopeful is how I feel. Stay hopeful. It's going to be great.

0: And number four, that's Olivia Dean, Man I Need on SK20. First day of school happened this week, and for Michelle, it was her last first day. Her youngest is going into grade 12. How does that make you feel, Michelle?
1: I don't know. One minute I'm singing, it's the most wonderful time of the year, and the next I'm crying like a baby.
0: It's the ups and downs, hey?
1: So many mixed emotions.
0: Oh, I can see how you feel like they're all going to leave you, but sometimes they don't just run away after graduating.
1: That's what the first one did, and I don't think she's coming back.
0: Oh. The top three songs of the week start next. Biggest of the big hits. Hang on.
2: Game day.
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2: 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Number three.

0: SK20, number 3, Ella Langley, Choosing Texas. That's got to be the song of the summer. That's the one, isn't it? It's Tim Stone in the top 3 on SK20. First, we're going back before we do the top 2 songs. 30 years ago, this was the biggest hit. 1996, there was a dance to go along with it. The song was inescapable. It stayed at number 1. 14 weeks in 1996.
1: Once upon a number one time.
2: On a weekend just like this.
1: The SK20 number one. When?
0: Hey, Macarena.

0: Tu cuerpo es pa' dar la alegría y cosas buenas. 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

0: Ooh, let's do it. Let's play the one we're all curious about. Which song is at the top?
1: Now. The biggest song in the province. 5, 4, 3, 2, 1. This is the SK20, number 1.
0: Risk It All, here's Bruno Mars.

0: number one in Saskatchewan, 2 weeks in a row. That's Bruno Mars. Risk It All. I really like the guitar part. I love the horns. The guitar especially, that part where they leave you hanging, like, is the song over? Is it going to start again, or is it... Aha! I knew it wasn't over. You thought it was over. Okay, that's about enough. I'm Tim Stone. Thank you for listening. We'll be back next weekend with another round of SK20. See ya.
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hate to give the satisfaction asking how you're doing now. 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
2: Shauna, yesterday you had a power outage, and you were saying the kids, they were struggling.
3: It was like slogging all afternoon. Like the kids were good. Like, mm-hmm. You know, Jossie's like, Mom, I'll go get the board games, and then she goes and gets Pictionary and whatever, but like
2: we could sense it even in our house that like all the things they've done all summer, they're starting to get done with them. Like our oldest Odin, he's 14. You could just see him. He was literally like wandering around the house, and you know, he'd try and do screens for a bit, and then he'd just be bored, and he'd go sit down at the piano and he'd play piano, and then he'd be bored, and then he'd wander around, try and find the dog, and then he'd be bored, and then go get a snack and be bored. He couldn't lock into anything because he's just sick of it all, I think, and ready for the routine.
3: Imagine that feeling, Justin. I wouldn't know where you're bored on vacation.
2: Yeah, when was the last time you... Although, Shauna, if we took your phone away during vacation, you would be bored on vacation.
3: I might, yeah. I'd have to rediscover books or do something to occupy my brain.
2: Can't scroll. But what do I do? You just like literally we have a rock in your hand and you're just swiping on the rock. Next one just to survive.
3: That is true.
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2: Shauna, your son Cash became a huge soccer fan during the World Cup. He's already playing soccer?
3: I am one heck of a proud mama, because guess what? Cash not only got the first goal of the game.
2: What?
3: He got the second goal, too.
2: No
3: and they
2: way,
3: won.
2: Two goals?
3: Yeah, back-to-backers and an assist, he was careful to tell us. And I've never seen him happier than last night.
2: What's that feeling like when you are a parent in the stands watching the kid? You see him with the ball going towards the goal. He kicks it and you go, oh, it could go in, and it goes in. Like, how are you feeling? Shauna?
3: I was at home.
2: What?
3: Having a bath.
2: What? You missed
3: Why
2: it?
3: Why did you ask me that? I feel so bad. Okay, I had a long day. It was the first day of school. It was a stressful, long day for me. And I had a bit of a sore throat and a headache last night.
2: Oh, okay, yes.
3: So I was folding laundry at about 5 o'clock. So then I phoned my mom, because of course I'm upset. I'm feeling guilty. Mom said, it's okay. She said, it's okay. She said, he'll be able to tell you all about it when you get home. Text come in from Jeff 2 minutes after my phone call with mom. OMG, Cash got a second goal.
2: Shut up, Jeff. I don't need to hear that.
0: The back to school long weekend.
4: 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I've come to school with my new hairdo. First day back outfit was usually bad.

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2: Shauna, lots of parents excited, kids back in school, but I think there is one thing we're forgetting about: school lunches.
3: Oh, I was just thinking about that yesterday because last day of summer holidays, my kids are bored of our food and our snacks because they've had 2 months of unlimited. It's a free for all. Go in the pantry, get what you want. They're friends now. Just go into our pantry and get what they want. They're bored of food. So there's one tiny good thing about the back to school lunches, and that is they'll be happy and excited to see their lunch for the first couple weeks, at least.
2: Yeah, it'll be something different, especially if you can find a way to stock up on all the, I was going to say microwave things. Does your kid's school have microwaves? Ours are gone.
3: Nope, they're not allowed. And that is a bummer because no pizza pops, no soup, or even, I don't know, send them a hot dog and they can heat up the hot dog. You can't do that. And the thermoses just don't do the trick. Unless you know of a really, really good one, because I feel I've tried them all and none of them really actually keep the food hot.
2: How are kids supposed to burn their mouths on Pizza Pops these days? Like, that was a rite of passage, trying to eat quickly to get out to recess.
3: Yep.
2: You're also like that boiling hot pseudo fake cheese just coating your tongue and leaving you scarred. Those are the good old days, Shauna.
3: And the weird part, too, about kids now with the back-to-school lunches is I remember just always being starved at lunch.
2: Yeah.
3: Whatever was in there, like, even if it was garbage, some bad sandwich, whatever, I was still so hungry by noon. I ate whatever was in there, maybe left the apple for later on and never ate it. It was the same apple every day. But that famished feeling, it's like they don't experience that anymore.
2: Yeah, that's a good question. Maybe our brains were working harder back then because we were so smart. I don't think that's the truth.
3: I don't know.
1: Back to school before the sun sets on another Saskatchewan summer. We're throwing one last

0: Sean and Justin, interesting text from Madeline in the Creek. She says, hey guys, I'm considering being a coach for the first time. I heard Justin's coaching volleyball. She wants to know, what's your experience like with it?
1: Ooh, well, I'd definitely say it's stretching. Something I maybe didn't consider is how much time you give up. And I get why it's a struggle for people. In this case, we're doing practices over lunchtime. We've got games Mondays and or Wednesdays every week, like right after school, of going, oh, you'd have to give up your lunch break and have to get off work early in order to coach your kids' volleyball team, which is why basically no parents do it. It's all teachers.
0: And kudos to you for doing this, Justin, because you're not a diehard volleyball fan either. You're doing this to help out the school and your kids. Mm-hmm. It's not like you wake up going, I can't wait to coach elementary boys volleyball.
1: Kids, if you're listening, turn off your ears. No, I don't think that at all. It is work. It is sacrifice. But it's also, like, I guess, kind of rewarding. We'll see.
0: What I want to know, Shauna, is what kind of coach is Justin going to be?
2: Oh, this is killing me that I don't know, because you're super nice. But does he turn into a different person?
0: Yes. What is he like when the ref isn't playing along the way he wants? Does passive-aggressive blame Justin come out?
2: Oh, yes.
1: Will I yell at a grade 10 who's reffing our elementary school game?
0: That's my question.
1: Them, get up there, throw them off their little stand. How dare you? Get off your high horse!
2: Please do that.
0: Will you clap back to the other parents that are lipping you off for not putting their kid in the game?
2: Guys. I forgot all about the parents.
0: Yeah, right? Crazy sports parents. That's a real thing.
1: At this age, at this level, the easiest clapback is, do you want to coach? Come on in.
2: Yeah.
1: You want in? Yeah, come on over. You think you knew a better job? Be my guest.
3: Clap!

0: Justin, Shauna, my wife shared this Instagram story that was a PSA to dads. You're like, dear dads.
1: I love this story, by the way. I already messaged her about it.
0: Oh, you did?
2: Mm-hmm.
0: Didn't tag me in it. Just talking about dads online being like, no bathroom break has to take 45 minutes.
2: I believe she had the word science in there. Science
1: like
2: is proven.
1: Physicians have proven that there's no need for a 45-minute bathroom episode.
2: But they're missing out on the mental health break side of it. Like, it's kind of a two-part, right? You're taking care of your physical body. You're taking care of your mental body. Sometimes you're taking care of your soul.
0: Just let the dads have their time in there. Trust them that when they come out of that bathroom, they're going to be their best version of themselves.
1: Can I tell you what the time in the bathroom is like for moms? Because this is how it goes. I shut the door to the bathroom. Within moments, I am screamed at from three floors down. Mom, where's my homework? Or where's my snack? Can you get me this? So that begins my bathroom break, I'll put in quotes. And then if I don't answer them in prompt time, there will be a note that slipped under the door. And then they'll just open the door. And guess what happened last week? I was just about to get into the bathtub. So keep in mind, I'm fully naked. And Jossie comes in. She's FaceTiming her friends.
2: Oh.
1: I said, you better have the camera off there, Missy.
2: Oh, wow.
1: Or else I'll be taking that device away from you. So that is what wheels my time in the bathroom is like. It is not a mental health break.
2: You just need to set some boundaries, Shauna. That's what I'm telling my wife all the time. She's trying to say, no, it's different with moms. I'm like, nah, dads are just better at setting boundaries.
1: That's what we're calling it?
2: Not true at all, but...
1: Yeah. Do you want to issue apologies now or later?

0: 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Don't stop believing. I don't care. I love it. Back to school.
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2: Shauna, any stories from going to your mom's house recently?
3: Okay, something funny did happen. She says to us when we all arrived, "Hey, you guys, I had to crack open this jug of pineapple juice." And she says, "No one here is going to drink it." She said, "And it's so delicious. Like, when do you just drink pineapple juice?" And she said, "You know what? I'm going to have some pineapple juice." So she pours herself a glass and she comes downstairs and she says, "I don't know. This doesn't taste right to me." And so I have a sip and I said, "Yeah, you're right." I said, "Mom, I think it's rotten." And she goes, "Oh, well, I use that in the meatballs. You know, is it going to impact the taste of the meatballs?" Because she hadn't sampled them yet. So my brother, Mick, he tries the pineapple juice. We share the juice, basically. Yeah. We have it travel around the room. My nephew tries it. My dad tries it. And we all agree, okay, Mom, the juice tastes rotten. Something's funky here.
4: I love that. Hey, the juice is rotten. Do you all want to get sick together?
3: Yes. Yes. And so, yes, that's what my mother did. So we go upstairs about 5-10 minutes later, and I see the juice that's sitting on the counter, and I walk over to it to see if there's an expiration date. I look on the jug. It's not pineapple juice. It's chicken broth. It looked like a juice box in the fridge. She had the pineapple juice jug and the chicken stock jug that she'd used to help make her gravy. She set out next to the glasses, the chicken stock and not the pineapple juice. They looked shockingly alike, but five of us tried this juice to determine that it was rotten when not one of us said it tastes like chicken stock.

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3: 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First day back outfit was usually bad.
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2: Shauna, you've been battling the headaches. What's going on?
3: Yeah, I don't know. I was at the chiropractor a couple times last week.
2: Does it help or give you headaches?
3: I think it helps because I had a rib that was out of whack, out of place, and a couple other things.
4: Have either of you migraine users tried that hack about putting your feet in the hottest water you can possibly handle?
3: I've heard about this, and then you put your head with the coldest wrap ever.
4: People swear by it.
3: They swear by it. And then they, you know what else they swear by? They swear by a large Coke, full sugar Coke from McDonald's, and large fries from McDonald's.
2: What?
4: The salt and the...
5: This just feels like you want an excuse to go eat delicious McDonald's. Like, oh, you know what helps me,
3: it's
5: honey?
3: A thing!
5: A large fry, a big Coke, and a quarter pounder.
4: You'll do anything to get relief. So you got to try it out, the hot water thing.
3: I got to try that.
5: Don't you feel like it's just you're transferring your focus from the pain of your head to the pain of your feet getting a first degree burn?
4: It's science.
5: Okay, so if it happens again, boiling hot water.
4: As hot as your feet can handle, you stand in it.
5: And then your head in a freezer.
3: Yes.
5: Okay. Shauna, you've got a migraine right now. What are we waiting for? Let's just test it out.
3: Let's go do it. Okay, go get me McDonald's.
6: Class, did you?